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1: What if someone were to come up to you and say, I can give you the key to happiness? Would you take them? 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
1: And the crowd goes wild on this Free Ticket Thursday. That's right, tickets every hour while you work to go and see Chicago and Sticks next Friday, a week from tomorrow. It is the 28th of August at Ball Arena, and you want these tickets right now, then all you have to do is be caller 10, 303-504-0105. That number again, 303-504-0105 on this Free Ticket Thursday. Let's get you hooked up with some great tickets from Cool 105.

105, Denver's greatest hits. 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They will be here a week from tomorrow night, August 28th, at Ball Arena. The next

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So we're calling it Lalani's Lunch Hour on Cool 105.

Minute Music Marathon. We got Kylie Minogue, Can't Get You Out of My Head on the way. Bon Jovi and Cyndi Lauper too. Plus, another chance of tickets to see Styx in Chicago at Ball Arena. It's Free Ticket Thursday. Here's Sugar Ray. Every

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The Cool Cash Blast starts on Monday. Your chance to win $500. Details, Cool 105.